How could you not? 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How could you not like him? I must say I do look gorgeous. 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

She said to little DJ, get that quick. My street's been on the freeway. Turn that trick to make a little leeway. Beat that neck, but not the way that we play. Dog down, bloodbath, ribcage.

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1: 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No fighting.
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2: Up,
1: no fighting.